bad bitches only. Rich news only. Independents only. Boss news only. Thick bitches only. I got my real news sit by my side. Only.

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1: 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Is this some sort of hip music that I don't understand?

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Independents only. 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

0: 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Especially since it's raining all over the world, you know.
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2: Are you the guys on the beach who hate everything? Is this some sort of hip music that

bad bitches only. Rich niggas only. Independent only. Boss niggas only. Thick niggas only. I got my real niggas sit by my side. Only.

You had the cards, I must admit. 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

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What a beautiful day to be alive. You know we only bring you the greatest and the smoothest. And today, a great number by Diego.

says, oh, wrong number, sorry to waste your time. And I think to myself, why now? 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Why?